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but begin negotiations to re-enter either the Paris Accord or an really entirely new transaction on terms that are fair to the United States, its businesses, its workers, its people, its taxpayers. So we're getting out.

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0: Enter a world of untold stories, never seen or heard before. All of them a sacred message created in this head of hers. Shh, be silent now. Just listen carefully and remember a sacred time when we lived together.
1: The intro by Arjan Anthony Lucassen, aka Arjan, for the album of Elvia, Untold Stories from 2015. And probably before that you heard ABBA, and the day before you came in a special Met Pop mix. More synthesized, a bit more proggy, and also a bit more dance. The next track I'm going to play is also a real cover. But in this case it's totally different than the original. That makes it so bloody good. I'm going to listen to Demis Roussos from a track from 1982, and he invites you to follow him. This is Folky Wave. My name is Peter Tierman. Welcome to the show. And follow me.

Brilliant. Follow Me by Demis Roussos. Next is two tracks from Priscilla Hernandez. Both are covers, but she's doing this in such a beautiful way. So enjoy this, Down by the Sally Gardens.

Beautiful music by Priscilla Hernandez, down by the Selly Gardens. It's an Irish traditional. Next is music from the, actually a cover, which she performed in loving memory of Jim Henson from the Muppet Show creator. This is the Rainbow Connection.

0: The Rainbow Connection by Priscilla Hernandez. Next is music that I heard for the first time from a colleague of mine. It's by the name of Chris Kennedy and his program The Music Without Frontiers. And he's also playing a lot of beautiful songs from all over the world. This is from England, I think it was. It's been called Carmina. I'm going to listen to the live version of Red River Valley Girl.
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Live at Bath, the Fringe Festival. Red River Valley Girl by Carmina. Back to the Youth Without Frontiers from Chris Kennedy. What he always tries to do is to slip in a track from the Netherlands. And he always picks the, well, extraordinary tracks. Let's put it like this. Tracks you won't expect from Chris. I think that's the best description. Music now from Pater Muscoon. It could be a Chris Kennedy choice. Here's Bella Ciao.

Bella Ciao by Pater Mouskoon, and I could translate this to Father Mouskoon, something like that. Next is music from Genesis. This is Down and Out from the album And Then There Were Three.

Music now from Renaissance, from Turn of the Cards, from 1974. This is Things I Don't Understand. Almost 10 minutes long. Enjoy this beautiful track.

tremendous and superb are just a few words that you can imagine. Think of yourself with this beautiful song. Things I Don't Understand from the classic album Turn of the Cards by Renaissance. And they were honored by Fleece from Brazil in 2020 with the album In the Mist of Time. And they did a Renaissance tribute with all kinds of songs from Renaissance, you know, doing their all the long, long, long past from 1969 on. And we're going to listen to one of those tracks called Bound for Infinity.

Pound for Infinity from Renaissance, In the Mist of Time, the album by Fleece, 2020. They also do a beautiful Genesis tribute album, so there's more to enjoy from that band, Fleece. Next is Floor Jansen from After Forever and Night to His Fame, and this is Euphoria in 2021.

Floor Jansen, Euphoria. Well known, but now in a metal version. Music now by Michael Danforth Renaissance. And going to listen to May You Be Blessed. Featuring Stephanie Edlington.

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It's up to you to choose. Just try to listen to the elves. Remember their voice and cherish what you've heard.

0: Enter a world of untold stories, never seen or heard before. All of them a sacred message created in this head of hers. Shh, be silent now. Just listen carefully and remember a sacred time when we lived together.
1: Hello and welcome to this edition of Folky Wave. My name is Peter Timmerman, and that translates to carpenter in English. So I'm Peter Carpenter. And we kicked off with Any Music and the Cathedral Pictures at an exhibition, of course, from Mussorgsky. But this was on, well, you have to look up this on YouTube. Any Music, like animated music, because that's what you get, and that is what you get to see. Cathedral Pictures is the title of it on YouTube, and it's a very beautiful piece. Remarkable. Well, next is music from Emerson, Lake and Palmer. And I will say to you, welcome back, my friends, to the show that hopefully never ends.

Emerson, Lake and Palmer, and welcome back, my friends, to the show that never ends from 1974. And here we have Sky from 1980. It's Toccata.

From Sky, we heard Toccata. Welcome to Folky Wave, where we play this time a lot of classical themed rock tunes. Like this one from 1970, it's The Nice and the intermezzo of the Corellia Suite.

The Nice from the 1970 album Five Bridges Suite. We heard the intermezzo of the Karelia Suite. And here we have, a little bit quieter now, Rick Wakeman and the Pachelbel Canon.

Ted and Palladio. Beautiful music from the ladies from Ukraine. Next is music again from Rick Wakeman. From 2003, his album Out There. Going to listen to Cathedral of the Sky.

actually was under the impression that the last bit was a little bit, well, rushed, actually. I think he could have made it much, much longer. Café de Love the Sky by Rick Wakeman, 2003, Out There. From 1974, Renaissance and Mother Russia. It's about a writer, Solzhenitsyn, who was banned from his country, Russia, because he was telling the truth about leadership, as so many followed after him.

En met Solzhenitsyn heel veel Russen. Many Russians are crying for Russia. Because their leaders brings them down, down, deeper and down. From 1971, here we have Exception and Partita Numero 2.

And that's it for this folky wave, very classical folky wave, here and there. And not much folk, actually none. Well, have to correct it the next time. Enjoy your day, enjoy what's coming next, because there's more music to come. Stay tuned and enjoy the music and the day. Bye bye.

0: enter your own world again, or be sure to stay forever. Once they're closed, you can never go back. It's up to you to choose. Just try to listen to the elves. Remember their voice, and cherish what you've heard.
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I woke last night to the sound of thunder. How far off, I sat and wondered. Started humming a song from 1962. 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

Pianist yourself. I Didn't Touch You. That was the Georgia Satellites, an American southern rock band from Atlanta, Georgia. They achieved mainstream success with their 1986 self-titled debut album, featuring that their best-known debut single, which peaked at number 2 on the US Billboard Hot 100. It's John Freeman and Freeman's Choice. How are you doing? Hopefully well. And in the programme this week, I've got 4 tracks from my May Choice album, which is by The Automatics. It's called Britannia. Let's now continue with Journey. And along the same theme as the opening song, Loving, Touching, Squeezing. This comes from their 1979 album, Evolution. The song was inspired by the classic Sam Cooke top 20 hit, Nothing Can Change This Love. This was the band's first top 40 hit in the US, reaching number 16 on the Billboard 100.

0: Mike Oldfield, Earth Moving, the title track to the British musician's 12th record album released in 1989, which surprisingly contains no instrumental tracks. That one featured Nicky Lamborn, formerly known as Nicky B. Bentley, on vocals. The album only reached number 30 in the UK, but was number 1 in Germany and 3 in Switzerland. Most weeks we have a Whom What quiz, where I give you 4 clues and you have to work out the who and the what. This week, The Who is an English band formed in London in 1968, and The What, a track from their 6th studio album, released in 1975. Going to play the live version of The Court of the Crimson King by King Crimson. This comes from the album King Crimson, Live in Vienna, recorded on the 1st of December 2016. It's a triple disc containing the entire first and second set of the concert, plus bonus live tracks from their 2015 tour of Japan on the third disc.
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0: King Crimson and the live version of The Court of the Crimson King. My first and last this week is the Groundhogs, an English blues and rock band founded in late 1963. Tony McPhee on guitar and vocals was the sole concert member of the group, but due to his ongoing health issues relating to a stroke in 2009, both he and the Groundhogs retired in January 2014. They went through many personnel changes, but usually recorded and performed live as a power trio, a format having a lineup of electric guitar, bass guitar, and drum kit. Their debut album was Scratching the Surface, released in November 1968, and their last one was the Muddy Waters Songbook, released in April 1999. Here from their first album is You Don't Love Me, and from their last one, Got My Mojo Working.
1: The best old and new album music on Freeman's Choice.

0: The Groundhogs got my mojo working, of course, a Muddy Waters song, and that was preceded by You Don't Love Me. A couple of weeks ago, I played you the current Automatic single, Quintessential Englishman, but then I had the opportunity to hear the full album from which it came, which is Britannia, and liked it so much I decided to have it as my May choice album. The original CD was released in 2006, but it's been remastered. The four tracks I'll be playing for you in the programme are the favourites of the lead singer Davey Philp, who founded the English punk rock and new wave band in 1976. Here are the first two tracks, following a word from David, who had a stinking cold at the time of recording it.
1: This is David Philp from the Automatics, and we're just pleased as punch that our album Britannia is John's Freeman's Choice album for May. Cheers, John.

0: That was Rasmus and Chill from their album Into. They're a Finnish rock band who were formed in 1994 in Helsinki, whilst the band members were still in upper comprehensive school. The band represented Finland in the Eurovision Song Contest in 2022 with a song called Jezebel, which came 21st with 38 points. Here's the second clue to the Who and What. The album is a double that was released on the band's new record label that was launched in 1974. And now I've got some progressive folk rock from Sprig and Mist, who are based in Bracknell in Berkshire in England. It's Isambard the Mechanical Dragon, the title track to their 2022 album. You can find them on Facebook, and they have a website, sprigandmist.com, where you can order this and their brand new CD, The Glare, T-shirts, and the cult pin badge.
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0: Sprig and Mist is involved the Mechanical Dragon, and Let's Go Dutch with Max Werner, Rainy May, from Not the Opera, his last solo studio album released in 1995. He was a co-founder, lead singer, drummer and percussionist of the rock band Kayak from 1972 to 1982, and he rejoined them in the year 2000 for their Close to the Fire album and tour. He sadly died on the 9th of April 2024 at the age of 70. Let's now remember him and listen to Rain in May.
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0: A single released in 1984, that was New Order and Thieves Like Us. It's named after the 1974 film of that name, directed by Robert Altman. It's on the 2002 International Greatest Hits album, but this was only released in certain countries, and the UK was a notable exception, although imports were available here. You're listening to John Freeman and Freeman's Choice, and we're into the second hour. And let's have some Black Sabbath, Headless Cross, the title track to the 14th studio album by the English heavy metal band from Birmingham, the first of three to feature the drummer Cozy Powell, who is from Cirencester, not Birmingham. Play this one especially for my regular Connect 3 contributor, Ian Harrison, and the Connect 3 is coming up after this, but it's one of mine this week.
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0: Black Sabbath, Headless Cross. And before we have the Connect 3, here is the third clue to the who and what. The album which the song comes from was recorded over several years between 1970 and 1974 at multiple locations, but mostly at Headley Grange, including the What song. And for the Connect 3, you're looking for three connections between the next three tracks.
1: John Freeman. The Connection.

0: Played you three songs, and I was looking for three connections. The first one was Last Night, an instrumental recorded by the Marquees, released in 1961. The track appeared on the Last Night, the first LP released by Stax. They were the first house band for the label. Then it was Booker T and the MGs, Green Onions, a hit single in 1962 by another house band for Stax. Then finally it was the Barkays and Soulfinger, their first single released in 1967. So the three connections I was looking for were that they were all on the Stax record label, all bands originally based in Memphis, Tennessee, and all did R&B funk music. Now it's back to my May choice album, Britannia by the Automatics. The 2006 album has been expertly remastered by Jim Hill. It was originally released on CD, but 20 years later, it's available for the first time on vinyl. I'll give you details of where you can buy it after the final two tracks, Close Your Eyes and Think of England, and When the Sun Sinks on England Tonight, which features Steve Johns, a founding member of the Sex Pistols, on guitar.
1: This is David Philp from the Automatics, and we're just pleased as punch that our album Britannia is John's Freeman's Choice album for May. Cheers.

0: Well, there you go, the final two tracks from My Choice album, which has been The Automatics and Britannia. First of all, it was Close Your Eyes and Think of England, and then that one, When the Sun Sinks on England Tonight. And if you want to hear all 11 tracks from the album, go to the website automatics-label51.bandcamp.com. And then if you like it, it'd be really great if you could purchase a vinyl, CD or digital album from there. The band are on Facebook, where you can find a link to the aforementioned, and also their website. Let's go back to 1972 now with Lou Reed, Walk on the Wild Side, one of his own compositions from his second album, Transformer. It was produced by David Bowie and Mick Ronson and released as a double A-side single with Perfect Day.
1: Yes, sir, play.

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Plucked her eyebrows on the way. Shaved her legs and then he was a she. She says, hey babe, take a walk on the wild side.

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But she never lost her head, even when she was given head. She says, hey, babe, take a walk on the wild side. 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

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New York City is the place where they said, hey, babe, take a walk on the wild side.

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0: the recordings from 1973 to 1981. And I've got the final clue to the who and what. The song was performed at every concert after its release and has been described as one of the band's two most overtly progressive epics. And finally, the song is named after a region in a country in South Asia. Before I play the answer, I've got two blues numbers. The first one is a new one by JCM. It's called Small Town Blues. JCM stands for James C. McKenzie, who hails from Aberdeen in Scotland. He's played in many local bands over the years, and many local vocalists and ones from other countries use JCM to create backing tracks for them, and some even sing his songs. McKenzie has worked on 29 movies, helping to write soundtracks and even doing some acting. Finally, he's also an author who has written two sci-fi novels. Very multi-talented. You can find JCM on Facebook, and there you'll find a link to the official video to Small Town Blues. But in the meantime, here is just the audio.
1: This is Freeman's Choice with John Freeman.

Joe Bonamassa, if heartaches were nickels. In 2020, it was the 20th anniversary of his debut album, A New Yesterday, and to mark the occasion, A New Day Now was released. This featured remastered versions of all the original tracks and three previously unreleased recordings from a 1997 session with producer Steven Van Zandt. I played you one of the remastered original tracks, a cover of the song recorded by Kenny Neal and written by Warren Hayes. Now, the answer to the who and what, it was Led Zeppelin and Kashmir from Physical Graffiti. This debuted at number one in the UK album charts and number three in the US in 1975. I'll play the answer shortly, but first I have an important announcement to make, which members of my Freeman's Choice listeners group on Facebook may already be aware of. I'm retiring from doing my weekly syndicated Freeman's Choice programme at the end of May, so after this week there are two more programmes to go. I might do the occasional one for Mixcloud, and possibly some radio stations who currently broadcast and stream my show might be interested in these. I do hope you'll join me next week and for my final programme the week after. Until then, I wish you lots of love and peace and goodbye. And here is Led Zeppelin, Kashmir.

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0: 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We're going to be all set.
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soffa. 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So there's a purpose I wouldn't wear a pass. So we all know it's just within a bike pack. 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You're only man. 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You're talking to yourself and the worst things that you know in.

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1: Are you sitting comfortably? Good. Then we'll begin.

Mr. Ian Hunter, Arms and Legs from a few years back. Hello, welcome along to Music Mayhem with myself, Les Antink, where we've got 2 hours of a mix of music that you might find a bit surprising. Certainly one or two surprises along the way. We continue with Jonathan Markwood's The Hoo-Ha Conspiracy and Minnesota.

And from a lovely, gentle tune from Morgan Wallen there, Thought You Should Know was the track, to something a little bit livelier, from Thunder, Love Walked In.

CCR, Creedence Clearwater Revival and Sweet Hitchhiker. Before that, Bad Company, Everything I Need. And now we've got one from Journey. It's good, or rather, be good to yourself.

And that was Canned Heat right here on Music Mayhem, rocking and tumbling there. Now, this is a rather good cover version. Here's the song, Why Can't We Live Together? And it's by Stevie Winwood.

from the 2008 album Good to Be Bad. That was Whitesnake, Can You Hear the Wind Blow? And before that, Blackstone Cherry, My Last Breath. Now, John Mayer, In Repair, on Mayhem of a Music Kind.

Now for one of my favourite new bands. They've only been going for about 4 years. They're called Tailgunner, a rock band out of Southampton in England. Their new album, their second one, it's called Midnight Blitz, and I absolutely love this. I hope you enjoy it too. This is Midnight Blitz, Tailgunner.

And them's were Velvet Revolver, Let It Roll. Now, I'm going to take me cans off and turn the monitors up and listen to Gary Brooker and Say It Ain't So, Joe.

Fabulous stuff. Supertramp, Lord Is Mine. And just a bit before that, it was, of course, Rush and Tom Sawyer. Now it's time for Nirvana and Lithium on Music Mayhem.

And they were The Magic Numbers and the song Forever Lost. They first came to prominence about 21 years ago when the famous Radio Caroline started playing them. And they're still going today, and they're going to lots of festivals throughout the coming summer. So check them out, The Magic Numbers. Here's Chris Chown now and a bit of ass-kicking blues rock, Blues from the Other Side.

Mermaid Kiss and Dark Cover. Now something from Gemma Chrysler. And this is called Wonderwall.

Her name, Gemma Chrysa, and the song Wonderwall from her album Nine Covers and Me. Gemma's a local lass in South Wales, and she does lots of venues like pubs and clubs and things, and does quite well, but just locally. Gemma Chrysa. Now, the Fratellis.

and they were the Fratellis, and a song that they called Dog in a Bag. Don't know what that means. 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What on earth is that? Jolyn Turner next. Rest of My Life.

frontman of the Love Affair from the 1960s, and one of his solo efforts there, a title track from his album Best of Days from 2008. Well, my time's up. Well, at least 1 hour 55 minutes of it has gone, so I'm going to have to say goodbye and catch you next time. Leave you today with Long Cold Winter from Cinderella. 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Bye for now.

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Science is all there is, and all you can see all around you can be explained by

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0: Hi there, people that love great new progressive music from around the world, dear listeners at home, and people in our cozy little chat room. Please feel welcome to this new Future Feature edition that brings Joost Maglev's new album, a world premiere of Unleaded Blood Plus. And, dear people, Joost Maglev's release is a very impressive album. Dear listeners, we will bring you quite a few of his new songs, have a little chat with Joost about his history, other matters, and a bit of retrospect. And Joost is here with us in our chat room, ready to chat with all of you. Have a great time! Salut à tous, les gens qui aiment la grande nouvelle musique progressive du monde entier, chers auditeurs à la maison et les gens dans notre petit salle de chat confortable. 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S'amuser.
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0: Thanks, Joost. At the start of this album release show, you listened to one of the most stick-in-your-head and never-get-it-out-again songs of this album. Joost will explain later on what this album is all about. So I stop talking now, you are here for the music. Here's the next world premiere, very different from the previous one. Enjoy! Summers, episode 2.

0: Like I said, this song, Summers Episode 2, will stick in your head for a long time now, or after you've played it again. One of the characteristics of a well-written song. Hey everybody, sit down and take attention.
1: Mandatory History Lessons.
0: Joost, thank you for being here to talk to us. We'd all like to know about you and your musical escapades. Can you first tell us a little on what Joost Maglev is?
2: Well, Joost Maglev is actually, Joost is my first name, and Maglev is something I thought of when I was kind of separating my musical work from my actual job, because I'm still an amateur in such a way that I need to work full time next to this music thing. It was a little bit of an in-joke, because if you would want to have a stage name, of course, you would think to change the name Joost, because this is still pretty hard to understand for an English-speaking person. But for fun, I kept it in. I put the Maglev thing next to it. It was around 2008 when I first started doing that. So, it kind of stuck. And now I stick with it as well. And it's my solo thing. It's really what I release. Even though I have a lot of help from people, I still see it as a kind of a solo effort, isn't it? I'm the end producer, the singer, the songwriter, you name it, whatever.
0: So now we know all about your name, Joost. We also like to know something about the music you like and the music you created. As far as I know, your discography started some 8 years ago. What are the most significant steps you achieved?
2: Well, actually, I started to do this solo thing around 2002, so that's almost 18 years ago. I just, at the time, put MP3s on the internet and people could download it for free, and sometimes I would sell a CD or give some away. Did a couple of EPs at the time, but collected a lot of them around 2005 and created an album called Voluntary, which was basically demo quality, all kinds of electronic drums and such. But I was proud of that, and then I wanted to work on more professional level, and that's when the Unleaded Blood thing started. And around 2016 was when I decided to do Override the Sin. It was my first really prog release, and I was thinking this was going to be my last one because no one would be interested, but it really took off and it had a proper distribution deal, and suddenly I was getting a little bit of attention there, and I was really happy with that. So I continued along that line and did Alter Ego last year. Still probably my most personal and significant work, I would say, myself. And now finally I feel it's time to re-release this Unleaded Blood Plus thing. So the plus means 5 extra tracks, bonus tracks, and the original 6 tracks from Unleaded Blood from 2008 are on there as well.
0: Thank you, Joost. We'll jump right into your beloved Alter Ego album. I think it's a good idea to play a couple of songs of that album now. Enjoy Corpus Christi, my personal favorite song of Joost's 2019 album, Alter Ego.

only 1 year old. Why isn't this fantastic song and album high on people's lists? Hope you do now. To emphasize the high quality of Joost's previous album, Alter Ego, we will play a second track named after the album. Or the other way around. Listen to Alter Ego.

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2: End of mandatory history lessons. Too bad, but I hope you will have learned about Joost Maglev's musical skills. So now we will skip back to the future with the next yet unreleased, very beautiful and intricate song, Celia.

0: Wonderful, wonderful song. Thanks, Joost, for this gem. Don't you all agree? Let's have some more of this right after he has told us a little about his Unleaded Blood Plus album. Joost?
1: Well, Unleaded Blood was something I thought of because it had some kind of resonance with Unleaded Fuel, and it sounded like a good name for a project, for an album. Around the time I did it, from 2005 to 2008, it's not really that much of a concept work. It was just a couple of songs I was working on, and I tried to do them really well. I worked for 3 years, getting a lot of people involved who could do things better than me, like Sabas, of course, playing the guitars. I found a drummer online called Frank Bazile, and he drummed all the pieces. And for vocals and for training, I was frequenting Jeffrey Zudi at the time. And we recorded a lot of this stuff in his studio. He guided me, gave me vocal lessons to make this better. And that's when it was released in 2008. I was very proud of it, but that was still pretty quickly quenched when the Gackt fans at that time didn't really like it and wanted to start a vendetta against me. Because I still liked Gackt very much at the time. Still do, but he doesn't make a lot of music anymore. And I wanted to sound as much as Gackt-like as possible. So that's what I did. And the fans didn't accept that. It was a new bunch of fans. In 2005, it was all okay. Everyone was supporting me. And in 2008, it was suddenly plagiarism this, plagiarism that, people threatening to sue me, to kill me even. It was a hard time, and so I never properly released it at the time, though I knew that the core tracks were pretty good. So this year I thought I'm gonna remix them all, managed to make it into a nice little album to fill this kind of gap in my discography, and I'm happy I did.
0: Like Joost just told us, his new Unleaded Blood Plus holds two kind of segments, partly soft, some heavy. We will play a few of those in the mix now. First off, Phantom. Right after that, Pacifica.

0: You just listened to two world premieres. First song is called Phantom, and after Joost's announcement, we had Pacifica, which is a bit louder. And after Joost has answered my regular last question, you can enjoy more of the heavier, with a twist, section. Joost, what would you like to tell our listeners that I didn't ask?
1: Well, come and visit me on my website, joostmaglev.nl. There's some info, some news. A lot of news is coming from my Facebook page, Joost Maglev. And of course, check out what I did on my Bandcamp, all my albums. For the rest, well, I keep working on new stuff. I'm very interested in Vaporwave at the moment. I'm doing a lot of, how do you say it, messing around with Vaporwave. And trying to make interesting little songs and tidbits, even some of the more illegal stuff with the illegal samples, but I just do it anyway. And I hope that I can be working this into a new album soon. Well, not soon. Gonna probably still take around a year or something like that. But I have a really good concept in my mind, and it's going to be sounding totally different than what you're used to. Not sure if prog rock lovers are going to do it, but if you have an open mind, maybe you'll like it. But yeah, come and stay in touch, and hopefully the album will be out before you know. And thanks for listening. Bye-bye.
0: Thanks for joining and talking to us, Joost. Much appreciated. Like I said, two Heavier with a Twist brand new songs from Unleaded Blood Plus will reach your ears now, separated with me saying goodbye, so we can end up with the killer song Gaps. But Artemis will be on first now.

thank you very, very much, Joost Maglev, for your fantastic and impressive music. I mean it, as I say, it deserves many thousands of new fans. Many thanks to all of you listening, Joost on board, everyone in the chat room, and of course all of you lovely people at home. 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

0: Hi, I'm Jonathan Shang of District 97, and you're listening to Progcore Radio. We're thinking of the beat chess and everybody in Ukraine. It's been so heartbreaking to watch what you've all been going through recently, but we're very inspired by the courage you've displayed, and we know you're going to make it through this. Slava Ukraine!
1: 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This is a message for the beat chess who are from Kharkiv and who are in Kharkiv in Ukraine right now, in a basement, I believe. As much as I try, I can't imagine what that must be like for you. And my heart goes out to you, and I want to let you know that you're in our thoughts. I'm praying for you, and I'm hoping for a peaceful resolution to this war really soon. I'm sending you so much love, and I wish for the strength and victory of all Ukrainians and of all people who are affected by this war, who do not want this war. May there be peace, and may you be safe. With love.

0: 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It's called Introducing. It's written, and it's also being performed by our good friend Yartsi himself. Bonsoir, vous écoutez ProgCore Live qui vous parvient de Montréal, Canada, et nous sommes sur ProgCore Radio. 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
0: Today, Friday, April 1st, 2022, we welcome you to this broadcast of ProgCore Live on ProgCore Radio with your hosts Denis Champagne and Pierre Lemoine. This evening, we have a very special show. We feature the band The Beaches, and we'll play their album Tubo Kuli Manika in its entirety here tonight. The Beaches are a band from Ukraine, and we have the honor of sharing with you a message from the band to the world. This message was recorded during bombings in Kharkiv and is exclusive to ProgCore Radio. So come and join us in the chat room. Let's all stand in solidarity with Ukraine. Good evening to all. Aujourd'hui, vendredi le 1er avril 2022, nous vous souhaitons la bienvenue à la diffusion de ProgCore Live sur ProgCore Radio, avec vos animateurs Denis Champagne et Pierre Lemoine. 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
2: Bonjour, je suis Sylvain Descoteaux du groupe House et vous écoutez ProgCore Live avec Denis et Pierre. 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
4: Bienvenue à cette émission spéciale en support au groupe Beaches de Kharkiv en Ukraine et bien sûr au peuple ukrainien. So welcome to this special show in support to the band Beaches from Kharkiv in Ukraine and of course to the people of Ukraine. So thanks for joining us. Merci de vous joindre à nous. Now on Wednesday, March 23rd, we sent a message to the band Beaches from Kharkiv in Ukraine to let them know that we will be playing their new album, Tubo Kuli Manika, in its entirety. So we asked them if it was possible for them to do a few jingles for us like we do with almost every band in MP3 format, in English and Ukrainian, and that's if it's possible. They were very receptive and happy that we were broadcasting them, so they accepted with pleasure and said that they will do our jingles for our show and station. Now, the day after, Thursday, March 24th, in the morning, we were listening to the morning news like most of you on TV, and they mentioned that the town of Kharkiv, where the band resides, had been bombed. Now, afterwards, the band sent us a message saying that they did the jingles the best they could since they couldn't get to the studio to record them. Next day, Friday, March 25th, we heard on TV that a hospital in Kharkiv had been bombed. Still, we asked the band if they had a message to convey to the rest of humanity from the debris where they were in the lowlands in the bottom of a basement in Kharkiv. So this is the response. Hi, Denny and Pierre. Here we are sending you the link to audio in Ukrainian and also the tape script with both Ukrainian and English translation. Thank you once again for this opportunity. This is really important for us both as musicians and for the citizens of Ukraine. And also, sorry for the quality. This was also recorded in a basement.

Привіт! Ми гурт The Beaches, і ви слухаєте I Found Love з нашого альбому Tubaculimanica on Prog-Core Radio. Hi, we are The Beaches Band, and you are listening to I Found Love from our album Tubaculimanica on Prog-Core Radio, the only prog rocker in the station in Montreal.

Hi, I'm Jordi Kuagari from Berlin, Germany, and you're listening to ProcCore Radio. We are all thinking about the people in the Ukraine, sitting in cellars, fleeing their homes, or fighting and dying for their freedom. We see the suffering and pain in the eyes of the refugees arriving here every day, longing to return home safely in the near future. Let's all hope and work for peace in the Ukraine and all over the world. Thank you very much.

0: Hey, this is Kevin Estrella from Pyramids on Mars, and you are listening to Prodcore Radio. I support the people of Ukraine, and I also support the Ukrainian band The Beat Chess. 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
1: Okay, we are back. Nous sommes de retour, and the two tracks we just heard, les deux pièces que nous venons d'entendre, the first one, la première, intro, and the second one, la seconde, I found love. Now, one more to it is the track Sammy's Wife, which we will listen to. It's the next track. And it's about a dude who got exhausted working at the factory, caught a bad trip, or just became schizo, cutting both his unfaithful wife and her lover with a hunting knife. And that was when he returned home after a hard day's work. 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On vous revient tout de suite après.
2: 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Hi. 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

0: Hello, this is John Dobalak from the Orpheus Replica, and you are listening to Prague Core Radio. Hello, guys from the beaches. Please take care of yourselves in this dark hour for humanity and democracy. People of the Ukraine, we stand by your side. Please take care as well and believe in your great country. God bless you.
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0: Hi, I am Sergio Alcantara, and you are listening to ProCo Radio. We want to express our sympathy to the Ukrainian people who are resisting the war. War is always unacceptable. There is no such thing as a good war. Let us always remember that. Together we are the resistance.
1: 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To all my good friends in the Ukraine, I hope you guys are all staying safe and get your own country back as soon as possible. To the band The Beat Chess, I really like to see you guys out playing live once things are back to normal. All the best.
2: Two songs we just heard, les deux chansons qu'on vient d'entendre, Inside, Outside, et aussi also The Soft Song, Is It Real? The Beat Chess started bringing their own creative ideas to life in 2016. It was the year which saw the band's LP From Drop to Top come to life. As for the record, it was mostly solid hard rock with authentic charisma and powerful vocals. In time, the experiments grew stronger, especially those progressive, grunge, and stoner-oriented. The band's sophomore record called Hypnodream, 2016, being a more ambitious and more aggressive musical statement. Then came a three-year-long hibernation, and their LP called Orgy of Our Minds came out in 2019. Les Beat Chess ont commencé à donner vie à leur propre idée créative en 2016. C'est l'année où leur LP, From Drop to Top, prend vie. 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Et on passe maintenant à deux autres chansons de cet album. On en listen to a couple more tracks from this album. We'll listen to and écoute Fire Walk With Me et aussi also Seekers in the Dark.
3: 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Ми гурт The Beaches, і ви слухаєте Fire Walk With Me з нашого альбому Tuba Kulimanika на ProCo Radio. 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

0: Hi, this is Steve Mann from the Michael Schenker Group and Lionheart, and you're listening to Progcore Radio. This message goes out to my friends and all people in Ukraine. What's happening to your country is outrageous, unprovoked, and inhumane, but your resistance and determination is astonishing and is admired by all of us here. This war needs to stop, and I pray that the aggressors see sense and show some humanity, stop killing innocent civilians, and stop the senseless destruction of a peace-loving, beautiful country. Justice will prevail, and I pray that this all ends soon and Ukraine can once again exist as a peaceful, sovereign country. I wish you all the best, and we are all standing with you.
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0: I am Dario Marconcini of Watcher of the Trees from Italy. I would like to give my closeness and solidarity to those who are currently suffering from the invasion of Ukraine, wishing that peace will come soon.
1: Hey, this is Tim Ludwig from Chocolate Frog, and you are listening to Progcore Radio. We hoist the Ukrainian colors in solidarity for the guys of the beaches, as well as for all others who are affected of this terrible war.
2: Okay, we are back, on est de retour, and the two tracks we just heard, les deux pièces que nous venons d'entendre, the first one, la première, Fire Walk With Me, and the second one, la seconde, Seekers in the Dark. Now, a bit about the band lineup. On va parler maintenant un peu des membres du groupe. First of all, premièrement, Anatoly Yakovlev, bass, lead, vocals, basse et voix principale. Artem Lushkov, guitar, backing vocals, guitare et chœur. Andrei Zareskin, drums and backing vocals, batterie et chœur. So now we're going to listen to another track. On va écouter une autre pièce du groupe The Beaches. On va écouter une autre. We're going to listen to another track by the band Beaches. And that track is, cette pièce est, Crazy Grandpa. Enjoy, we will be right back after. Bonne écoute, on va revenir tout de suite après.
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0: Hi, I'm Tim Pepper, lead vocalist with The Id, and you're listening to Popcore Radio. Our thoughts and love go to all of our friends in Ukraine. We hope that people come to their senses soon and that peace, hope and love wins the day.
1: Hello everybody, I'm Stephanie from Brightstorm here on Radio Core. And we are from Brazil, so I speak in Portuguese now. Desejo a todos os ucranianos força, muito amor e que fiquem seguros. Um beijo de toda a banda Brightstorm.
2: 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So, before I play the last track, avant de vous faire jouer la dernière pièce, j'aimerais ça tous vous remercier, les artistes, les groupes, nos auditeurs, pour les messages de support envers le groupe Beaches et le peuple ukrainien. Un gros merci de Prodcore Radio. Before I play the last track, me and Pierre would like to say a big thank you to the artists, the bands, and our listeners who sent us messages of hope to the band Beaches and the people of Ukraine. So we're going to play this last track, and on va écouter cette dernière pièce. It's entitled as a nom outro. So good night, and have a great weekend. Merci d'être à l'écoute et on veut vous souhaiter une bonne fin de semaine. Good night, bonsoir.
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2: Hi, I am Kalle Vilppu of Estonian band Ultima Thule, and you are listening to Procore Radio. Dear Ukrainian people, the BJAS, the whole world is with you at the moment during the tragic war times that have been initiated by Vladimir Putin's Russia. I know that this day is not far off when Russia will be shamefully crushed. We think of you, we pray, and we send you help and weapons, because you are fighting for the beliefs and democracy of the whole progressive world. Thousands of Ukrainian children and women have been granted temporary asylum in Estonia and many other countries. Ukrainian men are fighting bravely against the Russian occupiers. Light beats. Slava Ukraine!
3: Hi, I am Michele Conta from Italy, and my band is Locanda delle Fate. 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I send a big hug to the Ukrainian people. I hope the both sides fighting will find a compromise for peace.

0: And now we end this evening with Dream Area from Canada and their song titled A Song of Hope. And this is what Denis and I want that everyone gets out of this special show. Hope. Et on termine la soirée avec Dream Area du Canada et leur chanson qui s'intitule A Song of Hope. Et c'est exactement ce que Denis et moi voulons que tout le monde retienne de cette émission spéciale de l'espoir. Thanks to all the artists and bands that took time and participated in this show with a message for the Beaches and the Ukrainian people. Merci à tous les artistes et groupes qui ont pris de leur temps et participé à cette émission avec un message pour le groupe The Beaches et le peuple ukrainien. Bonsoir. Good night.
1: 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On behalf of the band and myself, we would like to dedicate our song, Song of Hope, to the Ukraine and the world. Perhaps one day we will all truly understand the meaning of We Are One. Time for hope for all of us. Peace on earth with kindness. Honoring a time for love for each other.

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Hugh Masekela's music was black as night.

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